0: that.
1: Hey, what's up? It's Ritter hanging with you. Imagine if you found a lottery ticket somewhere and then found out it was worth $12.8 million. What do you do? Well, there's a legal fight going on right now for that exact same situation. I will break it down with you coming up in a few.

You think it'll ever be safe to go outside again? Now, from the extreme heat warnings that we had over most of the state to now suddenly being covered in wildfire smoke and that, you know, not being great for our lungs. I mean, when all this finally breaks, this weekend is going to be like just a, we're celebrating outside.

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5: In Major League Baseball, the ratings have been released for Tuesday's All-Star Game, and close to 8.8 million viewers tuned in on Fox, making it the most watched All-Star Game since 2018 and most All-Star event in all of sports. When it comes to the Home Run Derby on Netflix, it averaged 5.3 million viewers, the lowest average since 2003. All-Star right-hander Chase Burns and the Cincinnati Reds are in agreement on a 7-year, $105 million contract extension. Burns is 11-1 with a 2.5 ERA and 118 strikeouts. The second half of the Major League Baseball season is underway right now as the Mets are currently shutting out the Phillies 1-0, ending the fourth inning in Philadelphia. In the WNBA, the Liberty and Wings game have been postponed due to travel delays caused by mechanical issues with the Liberty's charter flight.
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8: Tonight, expect a slight chance of isolated showers with some cloud cover and lows in the low 70s. Tomorrow, look for a mix of sun and clouds with highs climbing into the upper 80s. Then skies turn mostly clear tomorrow night as lows settle into the mid 70s. Saturday brings a few clouds and some smoky skies with highs in the mid 80s. And by Sunday, we're back to mostly sunny conditions with highs near 86.
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9: Tonight, expect spotty showers and maybe a rumble of thunder, with lows in the low 70s. Tomorrow turns partly cloudy, highs near 88, winds southwest around 10. Skies stay mostly clear tomorrow night as lows settle into the mid-70s. Heading into the weekend, more sun than clouds, highs in the mid-80s, with smoky conditions expected. Then Sunday brings a few clouds, highs near 86, lows dropping to the upper 60s.
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5: The Mets got the win on the road.
6: 3-1 is launched to left. Marsh going back. It's over his head. He turns and it's gone. It snuck over the railing and left into the flower bed. Francisco Alvarez with his second home run of the game.
5: Mets Radio Network on the call. They defeat the Phillies 4-1. Francisco Alvarez hit two solo home runs for his seventh career multi-home run game. Juan Soto did leave the game due to left calf soreness, but the team is saying that it's not serious. Phillies reliever Brad Keller has a torn UCL and is expected to miss the rest of the season. In the WNBA, the Liberty and Wings game has been postponed due to travel delays caused by mechanical issues with the Liberty's charter flight, and it looks like the Fire has defeated the Mystics 75-56. Jackson Suber leads the Open Championship after shooting a 5-under par 65 in the opening round.
7: Hi, I'm Chuck McDowell, the timeshare cancellation guy and founder of Wesley Financial Group, and I want to set the record straight. I am not an attorney. I've never wanted to be an attorney, and the truth is I really don't even like attorneys. If I sound like an attorney, I apologize. But what I've learned in my 15 years in the timeshare cancellation business is you don't need to be an attorney to get folks out of their timeshare. After 15 years and over

0: Tomorrow turns partly cloudy, highs near 88, winds southwest around 10. Skies stay mostly clear tomorrow night as lows settle into the mid-70s. Heading into the weekend, more sun than clouds, highs in the mid-80s, with smoky conditions expected. Then Sunday brings a few clouds, highs near 86, lows dropping to the upper 60s.
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1: The Casanova Celebration is this weekend in Memorial Park. 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

0: For the rest of the weekend series, Phillies reliever Brad Keller has a torn UCL and is expected to miss the rest of the season. Major League Baseball also issued a new policy effective today, banning teams from accessing AI technology to shape in-game strategy on league-issued dugout iPads. The ratings have been released for the All-Star Game from Tuesday, and close to 8.8 million viewers tuned in on Fox, making it the most-watched All-Star Game since 2018. In the WNBA, the Fire beat the Mystics 75-56, and the Liberty and Wings game has been postponed due to travel delays caused by the Liberty's charter flight.
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3: Tonight, expect spotty showers and maybe a rumble of thunder, with lows in the low 70s. Tomorrow turns partly cloudy, highs near 88, winds southwest around 10. Skies stay mostly clear tomorrow night as lows settle into the mid-70s. Heading into the weekend, more sun than clouds, highs in the mid-80s, with smoky conditions expected. Then Sunday brings a few clouds, highs near 86, lows dropping to the upper 60s.
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2: The Mets got the win on the road. They defeated the Phillies 4-1. Francisco Alvarez hit two solo home runs for his seventh career multi-home run game. Juan Soto did leave the game due to left calf soreness, but the team is saying that he will be ready to go for the rest of the weekend series. Phillies reliever Brad Keller has a torn UCL and is expected to miss the rest of the season. Major League Baseball also issued a new policy effective today, banning teams from accessing AI technology to shape in-game strategy on league-issued dugout iPads. The ratings have been released for the All-Star Game from Tuesday, and close to 8.8 million viewers tuned in on Fox, making it the most-watched All-Star Game since 2018. In the WNBA, the Fire beat the Mystics 75-56, and the Liberty and Wings game has been postponed due to travel delays caused by the Liberty's charter flight.
3: Tonight, expect spotty showers and maybe a rumble of thunder, with lows in the low 70s. Tomorrow turns partly cloudy, highs near 88, winds southwest around 10. Skies stay mostly clear tomorrow night as lows settle into the mid 70s. Heading into the weekend, more sun than clouds, highs in the mid 80s, with smoky conditions expected. Then Sunday brings a few clouds, highs near 86, lows dropping to the upper 60s.
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2: The Mets got the win on the road. They defeated the Phillies 4-1. Francisco Alvarez hit two solo home runs for his seventh career multi-home run game. Juan Soto did leave the game due to left calf soreness, but the team is saying that he will be ready to go for the rest of the weekend series. Phillies reliever Brad Keller has a torn UCL and is expected to miss the rest of the season. Major League Baseball also issued a new policy effective today, banning teams from accessing AI technology to shape in-game strategy on league-issued dugout iPads. The ratings have been released for the All-Star Game from Tuesday, and close to 8.8 million viewers tuned in on Fox, making it the most-watched All-Star Game since 2018. In the WNBA, the Fire beat the Mystics 75-56. In the NHL, Connor McMichael is re-signing with the St. Louis Blues on a six-year, $40.5 million extension.
3: Overnight, watch for a slight chance of rain with a stray thunderstorm or two. Lows near 69, visibility down around 2 miles as smoky skies linger. Expect tropical heat today, highs in the low 90s. Southwest winds around 10. Skies turn mostly clear tonight with a few lingering clouds, low in the mid 70s. Tomorrow looks mainly sunny with a high in the upper 80s, and Sunday brings a few clouds with highs near 86.
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2: The Mets got the win on the road. They defeated the Phillies 4-1. Francisco Alvarez hit two solo home runs for his seventh career multi-home run game. Juan Soto did leave the game due to left calf soreness, but the team is saying that he will be ready to go for the rest of the weekend series. Phillies reliever Brad Keller has a torn UCL and is expected to miss the rest of the season. Major League Baseball also issued a new policy effective today, banning teams from accessing AI technology to shape in-game strategy on league-issued dugout iPads. The ratings have been released for the All-Star Game from Tuesday, and close to 8.8 million viewers tuned in on Fox, making it the most-watched All-Star Game since 2018. In the WNBA, the Fire beat the Mystics 75-56. In the NHL, Connor McMichael is re-signing with the St. Louis Blues on a six-year, $40.5 million extension.
3: Overnight, watch for a slight chance of rain with a stray thunderstorm or two. Lows near 69, visibility down around 2 miles as smoky skies linger. Expect tropical heat today, highs in the low 90s, southwest winds around 10. Skies turn mostly clear tonight with a few lingering clouds, low in the mid 70s.

0: Tomorrow looks mainly sunny with a high in the upper 80s, and Sunday brings a few clouds with highs near 86.
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1: It's always on 5 in Margaritaville, come to think of it.
0: Yeah, I heard that.
1: You've been there, haven't you?
0: Yes, sir.
1: I've seen your boat there.

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1: President Trump says he's declassifying evidence that shows the American election system is vulnerable to interference and fraud. In a primetime address from the White House Thursday night, Trump said China exploited weaknesses in our voting system to gain access to 220 million U.S. voter files. The Blue Angels are reviewing a low-altitude flight that sent chairs and umbrellas flying on a crowded Florida beach Wednesday. Michael Kastner reports.
2: Navy officials say a jet flew below its standard arrival profile during a breakfast with the Blues event at Pensacola Beach. No injuries were reported, but witnesses said the aircraft passed unusually close to the crowd. The team says it's reviewing the maneuver to make sure future flights meet Navy and FAA safety standards. I'm Michael Kastner.
1: And police are investigating an incident that happened on the set of the Today Show Thursday morning. TMZ reports an intruder stormed into the studio around 9 a.m.

0: and lunch that host Craig Melvin. I'm Mark Mayfield.
1: Overnight, watch for a slight chance of rain with a stray thunderstorm or two. Lows near 69, visibility down around 2 miles as smoky skies linger. Expect tropical heat today, highs in the low 90s. Southwest winds around 10. Skies turn mostly clear tonight with a few lingering clouds, low in the mid 70s. Tomorrow looks mainly sunny with a high in the upper 80s, and Sunday brings a few clouds with highs near 86.
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1: I'm Nicole Haslip with the Great Lakes Ag Report. I'm Brown Field. Changes within the drone industry are impacting farmers. Brownfield's Jared White reports.
2: Laura Bleil with the U of I Research Park says despite continued uncertainty around federal funding for ag research, much of the industry continues to move ahead in attempting to find answers for agriculture's ongoing challenges.
3: We all need to do more with less. Our research park really serves as a way to harness a lot of that problem-solving capabilities and hopefully create some sustainable solutions.
2: She tells Brownfield current projects range from genetic plant trait research to sustainable aviation fuel and more.
3: Drones seem to be back. Just really AI in general, really harnessing its power and seeing how it can truly impact how we eat and how we manage farms is a topic that's not going to go away anytime soon.
2: Bleil says industry investment and student engagement into research remains high, which bodes well for agricultural innovation. I'm Jared White for Brownfield.
1: Meanwhile, narrow margins and lower commodity prices have many farmers looking at ways to improve their bottom line. Wisconsin farmer Adam Bauman says he plans to further diversify his crop mix this year.
4: We're going to expand our edible beans that we're doing.
1: Indiana farmer Kevin Kalip says finding products that make his farm more efficient has been crucial to his operation.
5: Anytime you can find products that can save you some money, you have more chances to survive the $4 corn with the high nitrogen cost, the high fertility prices, high seed corn prices.
1: And Illinois farmer Monty Bynes tells Brownfield, no-till is not enough to build soil health, and he's encouraging growers to consider more regenerative practices.
6: We integrated cover crops, high diversity cover crops, looked more at integrating livestock, bringing livestock back to the land, and are doing all these things with a focus of how can we improve soil health, how can we diversify profitability opportunities.

0: opportunities.
1: I'm Nicole Haslip with Brownfield.
2: Overnight, watch for a slight chance of rain with a stray thunderstorm or two. Lows near 69, visibility down around 2 miles as smoky skies linger. Expect tropical heat today, highs in the low 90s. Southwest winds around 10. Skies turn mostly clear tonight with a few lingering clouds, low in the mid 70s. Tomorrow looks mainly sunny with a high in the upper 80s, and Sunday brings a few clouds with highs near 86.
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0: 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Reedsburg. Baraboo. Wisconsin Dells. Mauston.
1: President Trump says he's declassifying evidence that shows the American election system is vulnerable to interference and fraud. In a primetime address from the White House Thursday night, Trump said China exploited weaknesses in our voting system to gain access to 220 million U.S. voter files. The Blue Angels are reviewing a low-altitude flight that sent chairs and umbrellas flying on a crowded Florida beach Wednesday. Michael Kastner reports.
2: Navy officials say a jet flew below its standard arrival profile during a breakfast with the Blues event at Pensacola Beach. No injuries were reported, but witnesses said the aircraft passed unusually close to the crowd. The team says it's reviewing the maneuver to make sure future flights meet Navy and FAA safety standards. I'm Michael Kastner.
1: And police are investigating an incident that happened on the set of the Today Show Thursday morning. TMZ reports an intruder stormed into the studio around 9 a.m., then lunged at host Craig Melvin. I'm Mark Mayfield.
3: Overnight, watch for a slight chance of rain with a stray thunderstorm or two. Lows near 69, visibility down around 2 miles as smoky skies linger. Expect tropical heat today, highs in the low 90s. Southwest winds around 10. Skies turn mostly clear tonight with a few lingering clouds, low in the mid 70s. Tomorrow looks mainly sunny with a high in the upper 80s, and Sunday brings a few clouds with highs near 86.

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1: Using ice cream to promote the dairy industry. I'm Erin Anderson with the Brownfield Dairy Update. The American Dairy Association Indiana's Ice Cream Social on Monument Circle is giving consumers a closer look at the state's dairy industry. Jenny Browning, CEO of ADAI, says the 37th annual event attracts thousands of attendees to downtown Indianapolis each year.
2: Our goal is really to protect and promote the image of dairy and dairy farming, and also just to give consumers the confidence and the permission to enjoy dairy because it is delicious. Just give people the opportunity to engage with dairy foods and dairy farming.
1: She tells Brownfield it's an opportunity for producers to connect directly to consumers.
2: They talk about how ice cream gets made. We have a cow in the circle, and a dairy farmer gets to talk about how it all starts from the farm and gets to be made ice cream. Talked about dairy farming and helped connect people with agriculture.
1: This year's ice cream was donated by Kroger, and more than $5,800 was raised to benefit the Indiana Sports Corp. Cash dairy prices were mixed on Thursday at the Chicago Mercantile Exchange as butter saw an uptick in demand. Dry whey was down half a cent at 69.5. 40-pound cheese blocks were up half a cent at 160. Seven sales were recorded, ranging from 140 and three quarters to 142 and a quarter. Cheese barrels were up a quarter at 160 and a quarter. Butter was also up a quarter at 157 and three quarters. 16 sales were recorded, ranging from 158 to 160. Nonfat dry milk was down 2 3/4 at 147 and a quarter. 13 sales were made from 147 to 148. I'm Erin Anderson with the Brownfield Dairy Update.
3: Overnight, watch for a slight chance of rain with a stray thunderstorm or two. Lows near 69, visibility down.

0: down around 2 miles as smoky skies linger. Expect tropical heat today, highs in the low 90s, southwest winds around 10. Skies turn mostly clear tonight with a few lingering clouds, low in the mid 70s. Tomorrow looks mainly sunny with a high in the upper 80s, and Sunday brings a few clouds with highs near 86.
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0: Country 104.9 WNFM with Shaboozy. Welcome to Mike in the Morning for this Friday, our 17th day of July. Getting ready for our morning Wisconsin Ag News headlines. That's coming up. As for our weather today, we're starting out partly cloudy and 74. Clouds might thicken up here. Give us a shower or thunderstorm before 7. Maybe another shot of rain here between 7 and 8. We do have smoke hanging in the area yet. Be careful if you have respiratory problems. And then once the rain moves out, mostly sunny, hot once again, 90. Light variable winds starting out our morning. They will pick up out of the southwest 5 to 10, and that should move that smoke out of our area. Partly cloudy, 73 for the overnight. Southwest winds continue at 5 to 10. Saturday, starting our weekend, sunny, 88. North winds at 10. All right. Oh, we got to get you some music here, too, don't we? Yep. 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
4: I'm Nicole Heslip with Ag Headline News. I'm Brownfield. The U.S. House Budget Committee plans to mark up a bill that includes more ad hoc assistance for farmers.
5: And that would be delivered as a bridge payment, similar to what we have seen in the last year.
4: A market analyst is encouraged by recent steps from the U.S. and China to ease trade tensions.
6: China's looking at a reciprocal reduction of 10% on U.S. grain import. I think it's a demand boost.
4: U.S. Senator Chuck Grassley says President Trump's decision to temporarily suspend duties on phosphate fertilizer imports from Morocco could provide much-needed relief for American farmers.
7: Mosaic is bringing in major profits and at the same time producing less fertilizer. The company has even announced plans to shut down more of its U.S. production.
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10: Sunshine breaks through this morning, and the heat is on, with temperatures climbing into the low 90s and southwest winds near 10. Tonight, skies stay mostly clear with lows near 74, as those southwest winds hang around near 10 and occasionally gust to 20. Tomorrow brings plenty of sunshine and a high in the upper 80s. Then tomorrow night turns nearly clear again, with lows dipping into the low 60s.
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Country 104.9 WNFM Rascal Flats. Let's see what we got going on here right now. I got to get over to the right board here. Oh, there we go. The 71st Annual Endeavor Lions Broiler Fest today and tomorrow at the Lions Park. They've got music lined up for you, some food. They've got their famous chicken barbecue on Saturday at 11. There's refreshments. There's softball and beanbag tournaments. Got all kinds of kids' events going on. And, of course, a big fireworks show for you Saturday night. So, yeah, I hope you get a chance to get out and enjoy. Plenty more coming up for you, too. So stick around. We'll keep you informed. Right now, we've got Travis Tritt and Luke Combs ready to come your way on Country 104.9 WNFM.

Country 1049 WNFM, Travis Tritt with a great classic for you. Oh, boy. Well, you know, before the World Cup, I really didn't know a whole lot about soccer. But now I think I've finally gotten to second base. I'm pretty sure. Cole Swindell and John Pardee on Country 1049 WNFM.

0: 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In just a minute, we'll have our morning Wisconsin agribusiness news report for you. We'll go over our morning weather, then it's Cole Wetzel with Jesse Murph, Harmony and Blanco Brown, and George Burge and Luke Bryan. Luke Bryan celebrating a birthday today, as a matter of fact, the Big 5-0. 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

0: brand corn.
1: The U.S. House Budget Committee plans to mark up a bill that includes more ad hoc assistance for farmers. Congressman Brad Finstad of Minnesota tells Brownfield there's approximately $10 billion in economic aid for row crops.
2: And that would be delivered as a bridge payment, similar to what we have seen in the last year.
1: The Minnesota Republican says lawmakers understand farmers are dealing with a steel market while input costs continue to rise.
2: Post-COVID, farmers, like everyone, were hit with the inflationary increases, the input costs that increased. And so that gap between inputs and market opportunities just fell apart on us.
1: He says the House should move on the reconciliation package next week. A market analyst is encouraged by recent steps from the U.S. and China to ease trade tensions. U.S. Commodities President Don Rose says both countries seem ready to roll back tariffs.
3: U.S. is looking to take off the 10% tariffs against fentanyl with China. At the same time, China's looking at a reciprocal reduction of 10% on U.S. grain imports. So, you know, the bottom line, I think it's a demand boost.
1: In May, the White House announced China had committed to purchase at least $17 billion annually in U.S. ag products through 2028. Rose tells Brownfield.
3: I think what it opens up is a quicker path towards starting to make us more competitive, a quicker path towards China buying that prorated 17 million metric tons of corn by the end of the year in the next few years going forward.
1: The USDA is reporting a strong week for new crop soybean export sales. That was one of the largest weeks for new crop U.S. soybean sales in months, led by solid demand from China and unknown destinations. The bump up in demand from China was at least partially due to more competitive U.S. prices against Brazil. Old crop soybean and pork sales were both up on the week, but lower than average. Old crop corn and cotton both notched marketing near lows, while beef and wheat had week-to-week declines. U.S. Senator Chuck Grassley says President Trump's decision to temporarily suspend duties on phosphate fertilizer imports from Morocco could provide much-needed relief for American farmers.
4: In just 4 years, family farmers have paid an additional $7 billion for their fertilizer because of these tariffs.
1: The Mosaic Company recently told Brownfield it believes the countervailing duties are critical to U.S. phosphate production and that without them, U.S. producers are at a competitive disadvantage. I'm Nicole Heslip with Brownfield.
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8: Sunshine breaks through this morning, and the heat is on, with temperatures climbing into the low 90s and southwest winds near 10. Tonight, skies stay mostly clear with lows near 74, as those southwest winds hang around near 10 and occasionally gust to 20. Tomorrow brings plenty of sunshine and a high in the upper 80s. Then tomorrow night turns nearly clear again, with lows dipping into the low 60s.
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Country 104.9 WNFM, Cole Wetzel and Jesse Murph. Getting ready to shut her down here for the 5 o'clock hour. Matt Cooper, the Zach Brown Band. Oh, let's see here. We'll put in Morgan Wallen and Tim McGraw. He's going to lead things off for us right now on Country 104.9 WNFM.

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Country 104.9 WNFM. Matt Cooper bringing us to our 6 o'clock hour on Mike in the Morning. Nice to have you along here on this Friday. Our smoke is hanging around probably until around 8-ish, but we've got southwest winds that are moving in, and that should push it out of our area here for today and hopefully for the weekend. All right? Yeah. I know we've got northwest winds coming in Saturday and at about 10 miles an hour, so we'll see if that affects us or not. All right? We'll keep an eye out for you. In the meantime, we've got our morning livestock report on the

0: Hey, for you, we'll go over that weather detail, and then we'll get Shaboozy and Jelly Roll and Megan Maroney, who's got a little advice here for revenge on an ex. She says the best form of revenge on an ex is having her fans scream out the lyrics to her song, Who Hurt You? That song is suspected by fans to be about Riley Green. Oh, we'll see. All right. Music's ready. Let's get this information break started on Country 104.9 WNFM.
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3: 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Direct cash cattle trade activity has been picking up steam late in the week. A light trade developed Thursday in Kansas at sharply lower money at 237 to 238, which is $10 to $11 lower than last week. A handful of deals were noted in Texas at 237 on a live basis. A little light movement on Friday is not out of the question. At the Kingsville Livestock Auction in Missouri, feeder steers sold $6 to $15 lower compared to the most recent sale. Heifers were steady to $5 lower. USDA says demand was good for a moderate supply. Feeder supply included 67% steers, and 85% of the offering was over 600 pounds. Feeder steers at 802 pounds brought $369, and feeder heifers at 682 pounds sold for $378. Box beef closed lower with choice down $290 at $368.38, select down $349 at $355.69. Estimated cattle slaughter was 109,000 head. Cash hogs were mixed at the close. The cash hog market has been monitoring demand trends this week. The export sales report from USDA showed an uptick in sales from the previous week, but it's down on the four-week average. Barrels and gilts at the National Daily Direct closed 40 cents lower with a base range of $95 to $101. Butcher hog prices at the Midwest cash markets were steady to higher. Barrels and gilts in Dorchester, Wisconsin were $4 higher at $66. In Red Oak, Iowa, barrels and gilts were steady at $63. At Illinois, slaughter sows were $2 lower at $36 to $50. Pork values were 96 cents higher at the close at $102.42. Estimated hog slaughter was 479,000 head. At the CME, live and feeder cattle futures were sharply lower. Lean hog futures were mixed on spread trade and the recent cash and wholesale business. I'm Brent Barnett, Brownfield.
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1: Sunshine breaks through this morning, and the heat is on, with temperatures climbing into the low 90s and southwest winds near 10. Tonight, skies stay mostly clear with lows near 74, as those southwest winds hang around near 10 and occasionally gust to 20. Tomorrow brings plenty of sunshine and a high in the upper 80s. Then tomorrow night turns nearly clear again, with lows dipping into the low 60s.
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Country 104.9 WNFM Shaboozy and Jelly Roll. Looking for something to do this weekend? Well, you can't go wrong with the Casanova celebration. Yeah, going on today through Sunday at Memorial Park. It's a weekend full of fun and food and festivities. They've got live music planned for you, a pancake breakfast, a 5K run walk to work off the pancake breakfast, a car and camper show, kids events, fireworks Saturday night, big parade on Sunday at 11, and more. You can find out more by going to Facebook and type in Casanova Celebration. All right. Yeah, have some fun there. That's always a great party. Jason Aldean and Tyler Hubbard on Country 104.9 WNFM.

0: 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We're going to check in with Kevin Kellogg here in just a moment. He is sitting in the information chair today and give you a little preview of area news stories he's putting together for you. We'll also have our Wisconsin Ag News headlines. Our weather details are coming up. Then I have Alexandra Kay and birthday boy Luke Bryan turning the big 5-0 today on Country 104.9 WNFM.
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1: Here are some of the stories we are working on this hour. A Baraboo man was arrested after the Columbia County Sheriff's Office said he sexually assaulted a victim in a campground bathroom in the town of Pacific on Sunday, June 21st. A Wisconsin Dells man who allegedly was driving over 100 miles per hour was arrested for drug possession on Wednesday, according to a release from the Columbia County Sheriff's Office. There was an airplane crash Thursday afternoon near the Baraboo, Wisconsin Dells Airport. One person suffered a non-life-threatening injury after the crash. Air quality alert in effect until noon today. Smoke and haze expected to stick around throughout the day today. Could see some showers and thunderstorms late in the afternoon. Highs in the low 90, heat index near 98 today.
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3: I'm Nicole Heslip with Ag Headline News. I'm Brown Field. The U.S. House Budget Committee plans to mark up a bill that includes more ad hoc assistance for farmers.
4: And that would be delivered as a bridge payment, similar to what we have seen in the last year.
3: A market analyst is encouraged by recent steps from the U.S. and China to ease trade tensions.
5: China's looking at a reciprocal reduction of 10% on U.S. grain import. I think it's a demand boost.
3: U.S. Senator Chuck Grassley says President Trump's decision to temporarily suspend duties on phosphate fertilizer imports from Morocco could provide much-needed relief for American farmers.
6: Mosaic is bringing in major profits and at the same time producing less fertilizer. The company has even announced plans to shut down more of its U.S. production.
3: I'm Nicole Heslip with Brown Field.
7: Sunshine breaks through this morning, and the heat is on, with temperatures climbing into the low 90s and southwest winds near 10. Tonight, skies stay mostly clear with lows near 74, as those southwest winds hang around near 10 and occasionally gust to 20. Tomorrow brings plenty of sunshine and a high in the upper 80s. Then tomorrow night turns nearly clear again, with lows dipping into the low 60s.
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Country, 149 WNFM, Alexandra K. A smoky morning again. I can't remind you enough there to take care if you have respiratory problems of any kind. Yeah, and if you're going to be heading out the door, do bring a mask with you. All right. I know one of our co-workers here, Steph, I was talking with her, and she said, I don't know if a lot of people set their windage, their air in their car, whether it's outside air or recycled inside the vehicle. Do the inside thing, all right? Yeah. You'll breathe better, believe me, if you're going to turn on the air and such. All right, I have Brad Paisley and Luke Combs on Country 104.9 WNFM.

0: Brad Paisley on Country 104.9 WNFM. That is bringing us to our area sports report. Bruce the Boomer Gala is in this morning with all the details on that. We'll go over our morning weather, and then we're going to finish up this hour with John Morgan. You'll also be hearing from, can we got room over here? Kane Brown, Morgan Wallen, and Thomas Rhett. And that should get us up to our 7 o'clock news time on Country 104.9 WNFM.
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1: 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Home Talent Night League Baseball from last evening saw Reedsburg double up a read out 4-2. Woody Alonso gets the win, going 7 innings, giving up 3 hits, 2 earned runs. He struck out 8. At the plate for the Pirates, Woody Alonso was 2-for-3 with a double and 2 stolen bases. Sawyer Molitor was 2-for-3 as well. Elsewhere, Monona top Poinette 10-7, while the Dells Riverman Sauk Prairie game postponed due to the air quality alert. Tonight, Poinette is at Sun Prairie. On Sunday, Reedsburg at Wisconsin Dells, Monona at Poinette, and Lodi at Cazenovia. American Legion Baseball's 16U regional tournaments. At Baraboo yesterday, Toma defeated Sparta 13-3. It was Milton 10, Middleton 5, and Beloit over host Baraboo 8-2. Today's games, Baraboo takes on Sparta at 3. Beloit and Middleton will follow at 5:15, and Toma and Milton will play the nightcap at 7:30. The Brewers return to the field after the All-Star break tonight with a 3-game set at home with Miami. 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
3: Sunshine breaks through this morning, and the heat is on, with temperatures climbing into the low 90s and southwest winds near 10. Tonight, skies stay mostly clear with lows near 74, as those southwest winds hang around near 10 and occasionally gust to 20. Tomorrow brings plenty of sunshine and a high in the upper 80s. Then tomorrow night turns nearly clear again, with lows dipping into the low 60s.
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4: A Baraboo man was arrested after he sexually assaulted a victim in a campground bathroom in the town of Pacific on Sunday, June 21st. According to a release from the Columbia County Sheriff's Department, William Deppe, age 39, was arrested for false imprisonment and fourth-degree sexual assault. The press release showed the deputy spoke with the victim, an employee of the campground, and learned that Deppe had entered a bathroom at the campground with the victim, closed the door, and stood in front of the door, preventing the victim from leaving, and made inappropriate contact with the victim. He was believed to be intoxicated when the incident occurred. Deppe was on Department of Corrections supervision at the time of the incident and was also held on a probation hold. On June 22nd, Deppe made an initial appearance in Columbia County Circuit Court, where he was given a $1,000 signature bond. Deppe is currently held in the Sauk County Jail and continues to be on a probation hold. The Columbia County Sheriff's Office was assisted

0: by the Sauk County Sheriff's Office in the investigation. A Wisconsin Dells man who allegedly was driving over 100 miles per hour was arrested for drug possession on Wednesday, according to a release from the Columbia County Sheriff's Office. A deputy saw a speeding vehicle on Highway 16 westbound traveling from the city of Portage into Lewiston Township just before 8 p.m. The deputy attempted to pull over the vehicle. The driver did not stop and drove away, with the chase lasting over 10 miles. The chase eventually went into Adams County, where the driver pulled into a gravel lot and surrendered to law enforcement. An Adams County Sheriff's Office canine responded and positively alerted to the suspect vehicle. David M. Mayer, age 48, was arrested just after 8 p.m. and taken to the Columbia County Jail. Mayer was arrested for flea elude, possession of THC, and possession of drug paraphernalia, and also received numerous traffic citations due to excessive and reckless driving. The Columbia County Sheriff's Office was assisted by the Wisconsin Dells Police Department and the Adams County Sheriff's Office. There was an airplane crash Thursday afternoon near the Baraboo, Wisconsin Dells Airport. One person suffered a non-life-threatening injury after the crash, which was reported at 3:07 in the afternoon. No further information is available at this time. Now, you're up to date. Kevin Kellogg, Magnum Media News.
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4: Sunshine breaks through this morning, and the heat is on, with temperatures climbing into the low 90s and southwest winds near 10. Tonight, skies stay mostly clear with lows near 74, as those southwest winds hang around near 10 and occasionally gust to 20. Tomorrow brings plenty of sunshine and a high in the upper 80s. Then tomorrow night turns nearly clear again, with lows dipping into the low 60s.
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2: I ain't rich, but I damn sure wanna be. 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

Country, 104.9 WNFM with Chris Jansen's Buy Me a Boat. Hey, if you're looking for a fun time this weekend, you can't go wrong with the Laval Team Penners Association having their 10th annual Bulls and Barrels tomorrow night, 7 o'clock at the arena on Highway 33 between Reedsburg and Laval. Yeah, it is a night of excitement with some of the best cowboys around trying to last 8 seconds on these athletic bulls. The cowgirl's going to be racing the clock in a display of horsemanship and grace at its finest. Show the whole family there. I'm sure you will enjoy. 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

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No area birthdays to report on here this morning. On the national scene, Queen Camilla is 79 today. Lucy Arnaz turning 75. David Hasselhoff is 74 today. Angela Merkel is 72, the first female chancellor of Germany. And let's see, who else we got here? Craig Morgan is 62 today. And Luke Bryan, the big 5-0 for him. Happy birthday if it's your birthday today. Got one coming up in the near future? You, friend, relative, maybe an anniversary. Drop a note in my email box, MikeO@magnum.media. Happy to get the word out for you. Right now, the word is music. And once again, we got some good stuff coming your way with Sarah Evans and Corey Kent with Coe Wetzel on Country 104.9 WNFM.

0: 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Right now, we're going to switch over to the newsroom. Bruce the Boomer Gala is going to be along with his area sports report. We'll go over our morning weather details. Then it's Kenny Chesney, Sam Hunt, and Jelly Roll. 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
2: 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Winnie Alonso gets the win, going seven innings, giving up three hits, two earned runs. He struck out eight. At the plate for the Pirates, Winnie Alonso was 2-for-3 with a double and two stolen bases. Sawyer Molitor was 2-for-3 as well. Elsewhere, Monona got by Poinette 10-7. For Poinette, Davey Tomlinson went 2-for-3 with two runs batted in, and Chase Hansen 2-for-4 and two RBI. While the Dells Riverman Sauk Prairie game postponed due to the air quality alert. Tonight, Poinette is at Sun Prairie. On Sunday, Reedsburg at Wisconsin Dells, Monona at Poinette, and Lodi at Cazenovia.

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2: Sunshine breaks through this morning, and the heat is on, with temperatures climbing into the low 90s and southwest winds near 10. Tonight, skies stay mostly clear with lows near 74, as those southwest winds hang around near 10 and occasionally gust to 20. Tomorrow brings plenty of sunshine and a high in the upper 80s. Then tomorrow night turns nearly clear again, with lows dipping into the low 60s.
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Country 104.9 WNFM, Kenny Chesney, Carry On. You have a tough time, you know, about going to sleep at night? Yeah, I think probably one of the toughest things is, you know, waking up on the couch there and making your way back to bed. That was, I stumble up the stairs, man. My arm is sore, too, from my wife. Would you wake up? Why? Because it's time to go to bed. Thank you so much for reminding me. All right. Josh Ross, Luke Combs. Who else can I put in there? I am going to put in Chase Bryant, Ella Langley, and Florida Georgia Line. Sipping on a little fire on Country 104.9 WNFM.

0: 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Kevin Kellogg standing by here with those area news stories. We'll go over that morning weather and then get right back into music once again with Taylor Swift. Her latest for you, Morgan Wallen with Post Malone and Blake Shelton on Country 104.9 WNFM.
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5: There was an airplane crash Thursday afternoon near the Baraboo, Wisconsin Dells Airport. One person suffered a non-life-threatening

0: an injury after the crash, which was reported at 3:07 p.m. No further information is available at this time. A Wisconsin Dells man who allegedly was driving over 100 miles per hour was arrested for drug possession on Wednesday, according to a release from the Columbia County Sheriff's Office. A deputy saw a speeding vehicle on Highway 16 westbound traveling from the city of Portage into Lewiston Township just before 8 p.m. The deputy attempted to pull over the vehicle. The driver did not stop and drove away, with the chase lasting over 10 miles. The chase eventually went into Adams County, where the driver pulled into a gravel lot and surrendered to law enforcement. An Adams County Sheriff's Office canine responded and positively alerted to the suspect vehicle. David M. Mayer, age 48, was arrested for flea elude, possession of THC, and possession of drug paraphernalia, and also received numerous traffic citations due to excessive and reckless driving, and was taken to the Columbia County Jail, who was assisted by the Wisconsin Dells Police Department and the Adams County Sheriff's Office. A Baraboo man was arrested after he sexually assaulted a victim in a campground bathroom in the town of Pacific on Sunday, June 21st. According to a release from the Columbia County Sheriff's Department, William Deppe, age 39, was arrested for false imprisonment and fourth-degree sexual assault. The press release showed that deputies spoke with the victim, an employee of the campground, and learned that Deppe had entered a bathroom at the campground with the victim, closed the door, and stood in front of the door, preventing the victim from leaving, and also made inappropriate contact with the victim. He was believed to be intoxicated when the incident occurred. Deppe was on Department of Corrections supervision at the time of the incident and was also held on a probation hold. On June 22nd, Deppe made an initial appearance in Columbia County Circuit Court, where he was given a $1,000 signature bond. Deppe is currently held in the Sauk County Jail and continues to be on a probation hold. The Columbia County Sheriff's Office was assisted by the Sauk County Sheriff's Office in the investigation. Now, you're up to date. Kevin Kellogg, Magnum Media News.
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3: Sunshine breaks through this morning, and the heat is on, with temperatures climbing into the low 90s and southwest winds near 10. Tonight, skies stay mostly clear with lows near 74, as those southwest winds hang around near 10 and occasionally gust to 20. Tomorrow brings plenty of sunshine and a high in the upper 80s. Then tomorrow night turns nearly clear again, with lows dipping into the low 60s.
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Country 104.9 WNFM, Taylor Swift's latest for you. I knew it. I knew you. I guess there's some famous folks out there. They're coming forward and saying that they were snubbed and not invited to Taylor's wedding. Hey, on behalf of the rest of us, deal with it. 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

0: 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It's time to visit with Bruce the Boomer Gala. He has got area sports, and he'll be along here in just a quick moment. We'll also go over that weather, and then it is Megan Maroney and John Morgan with Jason Aldean on Country 104.9 WNFM.
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2: 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Home Talent Night League Baseball from last evening saw Reedsburg double up Arena 4-2. Winnie Alonso gets the win, going seven innings, giving up three hits, two earned runs. He struck out eight. At the plate for the Pirates, Winnie Alonso was 2-for-3 with a double and two stolen bases. Sawyer Molitor was 2-for-3 as well. Elsewhere, Monona got by Poinette 10-7. For Poinette, Davey Tomlinson went 2-for-3 with two runs batted in, and Chase Hansen 2-for-4 and two RBI. While the Dells Riverman Sauk Prairie game postponed due to the air quality alert. Tonight, Poinette is at Sun Prairie. On Sunday, Reedsburg at Wisconsin Dells, Monona at Poinette, and Lodi at Cazenovia. American Legion Baseball's 16U regional tournaments at Baraboo yesterday.

0: Okay. Toma defeated Sparta 13-3. It was Milton 10, Middleton 5, and Beloit over host Baraboo 8-2. Today's games, Baraboo takes on Sparta at 3. Beloit and Middleton will follow at 5:15, and Toma and Milton will play the nightcap at 7:30. The Brewers return to the field after the All-Star break tonight with a three-game set at home with Miami. 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
3: Sunshine breaks through this morning, and the heat is on, with temperatures climbing into the low 90s and southwest winds near 10. Tonight, skies stay mostly clear with lows near 74, as those southwest winds hang around near 10 and occasionally gust to 20. Tomorrow brings plenty of sunshine and a high in the upper 80s. Then tomorrow night turns nearly clear again, with lows dipping into the low 60s.
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Country 104.9 WNFM, Megan Maroney. Well, the wind should be picking up here soon and moving a little more of this smoke out of our life for a little while anyway, I hope. At least for the weekend here. Yeah. Well, that stuff, it smells bad too, doesn't it? Or is it me? Maybe it's because I didn't take a shower and it's hot. They're over the guys over the

Yeah, that's it. Oh, man. Anyway, we hopefully will be breathing a little easier here once this wind moves this forest fire smoke out of our lives here for a while anyway. Yeah, we had that before too, didn't we? Canadian wildfires, and it just, boy, it's rough on the lungs, that's for sure. So I hope you're faring well out there. Again, if you still have some around there, if it looks hazy out there, that's still some of that smoke. So just keep a mask handy, you know, and keep your inhaler handy with you as well. All right, let's get you back into music as we finish up our 8 o'clock hour. 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

0: 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I have Bailey Zimmerman, Luke Combs, and Tim McGraw on tap on Country 104.9 WNFM.
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3: A Baraboo man was arrested after he sexually assaulted a victim in a campground bathroom in the town of Pacific on Sunday, June 21st. According to a release from the Columbia County Sheriff's Department, William Deppe, age 39, was arrested for false imprisonment and fourth-degree sexual assault. The press release showed the deputy spoke with the victim, an employee of the campground, and learned that Deppe had entered a bathroom at the campground with the victim, closed the door, and stood in front of the door, preventing the victim from leaving, and made inappropriate contact with the victim. He was believed to be intoxicated when the incident occurred. Deppe was on Department of Corrections supervision at the time of the incident and was also held on a probation hold. On June 22nd, Deppe made an initial appearance in Columbia County Circuit Court, where he was given a $1,000 signature bond. Deppe is currently held in the Sauk County Jail and continues to be on a probation hold. The Columbia County Sheriff's Office was assisted by the Sauk County Sheriff's Office in the investigation. A Wisconsin Dells man, who allegedly was driving over 100 miles per hour, was arrested for drug possession on Wednesday, according to a release from the Columbia County Sheriff's Office. A deputy saw a speeding vehicle on Highway 16 westbound traveling from the city of Portage into Lewiston Township just before 8 p.m. The deputy attempted to pull over the vehicle. The driver did not stop and drove away, with the chase lasting over 10 miles. The chase eventually went into Adams County, where the driver pulled into a gravel lot and surrendered to law enforcement. An Adams County Sheriff's Office canine responded and positively alerted to the suspect vehicle. David M. Mayer, age 48, was arrested just after 8 p.m. and taken to the Columbia County Jail. Mayer was arrested for flea elude, possession of THC, and possession of drug paraphernalia, and also received numerous traffic citations due to excessive and reckless driving. The Columbia County Sheriff's Office was assisted by the Wisconsin Dells Police Department and the Adams County Sheriff's Office. There was an airplane crash Thursday afternoon near the Baraboo, Wisconsin Dells Airport. One person suffered a non-life-threatening injury after the crash, which was reported at 3:07 in the afternoon. No further information is available at this time. Now, you're up to date. Kevin Kellogg, Magnum Media News.
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3: Sunshine breaks through this morning, and the heat is on, with temperatures climbing into the low 90s and southwest winds near 10. Tonight, skies stay mostly clear with lows near 74, as those southwest winds hang around near 10 and occasionally gust to 20. Tomorrow brings plenty of sunshine and a high in the upper 80s. Then tomorrow night turns nearly clear again, with lows dipping into the low 60s.
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0: Country 104.9 WNFM Bailey Zimmerman. Where did I read here that the largest great white shark ever discovered in the Atlantic Ocean is a 14-footer, 1,700-pound beast. His name is Contender. It was spotted for the first time in months and most likely heading towards Cape Cod and then the eastern coast of Canada. It was requested that all swimmers in that area switch from using sunscreen there to some kind of teriyaki sauce, I guess. Man, one in Jaws was bigger. It was a 20-footer.
1: 25.
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Country 104.9 WNFM, Morgan Wallen, and I'm the problem. Some farmers markets for you to consider here for tomorrow. Yep, Waniwak every Saturday from 9 to 2 along the 400 bike trail there, 200 West Street. And let's see here, Mawson Saturday morning, they start at 7. They usually sell out there, so get there early for theirs. They're at the Juneau County Courthouse lawn. All right. And let's see here. Downtown Baraboo Farmers Market, they're Saturday from 8 until 12:30. Reesburg's Community Market, they are going to be back on Sunday from 10 until 2. And Wisconsin Dells, their Sunday market is from 9:30 to 2:30 there at the Elm Street Plaza at 350 Broadway. All right. So, yeah, the Reesburg one, that's the pavilion there. They separated our sheet here. They're on East Main and North Webb. You'll see where the pavilion is there on Sunday. So, yeah, happy shopping. A lot of farmers markets around there. Hopefully, we've got a couple more here we can tell you about down the road. Right now, I can tell you Kenny Chesney's ready to set off a whole string of music on Country 104.9 WNFM.

Country 104.9 WNFM, our birthday boy today, Luke Bryan, turning 50. I've got an information break coming up, and then my final set for this week with Florida Georgia Line and the Backstreet Boys, Gabby Barrett, Tucker Wetmore, and the Zach Brown Band. Mike in the Mornings, and thanks so much for joining me here all week long on Country 104.9. I'll be away from this microphone next week. I don't know who they got coming. If they got Boomer sitting in or Kevin Kellogg, one of the two of those guys will be in. All right, you folks have yourself a terrific weekend and enjoy more great country coming your way on Country 104.9 WNFM.

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5: Sunshine breaks through this morning, and the heat is on, with temperatures climbing into the low 90s and southwest winds near 10. Tonight, skies stay mostly clear with lows near 74, as those southwest winds hang around near 10 and occasionally gust to 20. Tomorrow brings plenty of sunshine and a high in the upper 80s. Then tomorrow night turns nearly clear again, with lows dipping into the low 60s.
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4: Expect partly cloudy skies and plenty of warmth today. Highs in the low 90s, southwest winds near 10. Skies stay mostly clear overnight. Lows settling near 74, with those southwest winds holding near 10 and gusting to 20. Tomorrow turns mostly clear. Highs in the upper 80s, then nearly clear skies take over tomorrow night with lows in the low 60s. Sunday brings just a few clouds. Highs in the mid-80s, lows in the upper 60s.
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3: Expect partly cloudy skies and plenty of warmth today. Highs in the low 90s, southwest winds near 10. Skies stay mostly clear overnight, lows settling near 74, with those southwest winds holding near 10 and gusting to 20. Tomorrow turns mostly clear, highs in the upper 80s, then nearly clear skies take over tomorrow night with lows in the low 60s. Sunday brings just a few clouds, highs in the mid-80s, lows in the upper 60s.
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day, Potts Farm was a place to go. Load a truck up, hit the dirt road. 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Jack and Jim were a few good men. 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

said, she said, ain't it funny how rumors spread like I know something y'all don't know. 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
1: Here are some of the stories that we are working on this hour. One woman is dead after a two-vehicle crash in the town of Fort Winnebago Thursday afternoon in Columbia County. A Wisconsin Dells man, who was allegedly driving over 100 miles per hour, was arrested for drug possession and also received numerous traffic citations on Wednesday. A Baraboo man was arrested after he sexually assaulted a victim in a campground bathroom in the town of Pacific in Columbia County. Hot today with temperatures in the low 90s and the heat index near 96.
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7: Expect partly cloudy skies and plenty of warmth today. Highs in the low 90s, southwest winds near 10. Skies stay mostly clear overnight. Lows settling near 74, with those southwest winds holding near 10 and gusting to 20. Tomorrow turns mostly clear. Highs in the upper 80s, then nearly clear skies take over tomorrow night with lows in the low 60s. Sunday brings just a few clouds, highs in the mid 80s, lows in the upper 60s.
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4: One woman is dead after a two-vehicle crash in the town of Fort Winnebago Thursday afternoon. According to a release from the Columbia County Sheriff's Office, they received a 911 call just after 2:30 that afternoon reporting a two-vehicle crash. A preliminary investigation shows an SUV driven by a 22-year-old woman from Portage was traveling westbound on County Highway CM when the passenger car, driven by an 89-year-old male from Dalton, was traveling eastbound. Officials said evidence at the scene showed the SUV was driving over the center line, leading to a head-on collision. The passenger car had two additional occupants, an 87-year-old woman from Dalton and an 89-year-old woman from Portage, who was transported to UW Hospital by MedFlight. The Columbia County Sheriff's Office was told by the Dane County Medical Examiner's Office that the 89-year-old woman was pronounced dead. The driver of the SUV suffered minor injuries. The names are not being released at this time. A Wisconsin Dells man, who allegedly was driving over 100 miles per hour, was arrested for drug possession on Wednesday, according to a release from the Columbia County Sheriff's Office. A deputy saw a speeding vehicle on Highway 16 westbound, traveling from the city of Portage into Lewiston Township just before 8 p.m. The deputy attempted to pull over the vehicle as the driver did not stop and then drove away, with the chase lasting over 10 miles and eventually going into Adams County, where the driver pulled into a gravel lot and surrendered to law enforcement. An Adams County Sheriff's Office K-9 unit responded and positively alerted to the suspect vehicle. David M. Mayer, age 48, was arrested for flee allude, possession of THC, and possession of drug paraphernalia, and also received numerous traffic citations due to excessive and reckless driving, and was taken to the Columbia County Jail. A Baraboo man allegedly sexually assaulted a victim in a campground bathroom in the town of Pacific on Sunday, June 21st. According to a release from the Columbia County Sheriff's Department, William Deppe, age 39, was arrested for false imprisonment and fourth-degree sexual assault. The press release showed the deputy spoke with the victim, an employee of the campground, and learned that Deppe had entered a bathroom at the campground with the victim, closed the door, and stood in front of the door, preventing the victim from leaving, and also made inappropriate contact with the victim. He was believed to be intoxicated when the incident occurred. Deppe was on Department of Corrections supervision at the time of the incident and was also held on probation hold. On June 22nd, Deppe made an initial appearance in Columbia County Circuit Court, where he was given a $1,000 signature bond. Deppe is currently held in the Sauk County Jail and continues to be on probation hold. Now, you're up to date. Kevin Kellogg, Magnum Media News.
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1: Expect partly cloudy skies and plenty of warmth today. Highs in the low 90s, southwest winds near 10. Skies stay mostly clear overnight. Lows settling near 74, with those southwest winds holding near 10 and gusting to 20. Tomorrow turns mostly clear. Highs in the upper 80s, then nearly clear skies take over tomorrow night with lows in the low 60s. Sunday brings just a few clouds. Highs in the mid-80s, lows in the upper 60s.
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3: Expect partly cloudy skies and plenty of warmth today. Highs in the low 90s, southwest winds near 10. Skies stay mostly clear overnight. Lows settling near 74, with those southwest winds holding near 10 and gusting to 20. Tomorrow turns mostly clear. Highs in the upper 80s, then nearly clear skies take over tomorrow night with lows in the low 60s. Sunday brings just a few clouds, highs in the mid 80s, lows in the upper 60s.
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4: One woman is dead after a two-vehicle crash in the town of Fort Winnebago Thursday afternoon. According to a release from the Columbia County Sheriff's Office, they received a 911 call just after 2:30 that afternoon reporting a two-vehicle crash. A preliminary investigation shows an SUV driven by a 22-year-old woman from Portage was traveling westbound on County Highway CM when the passenger car, driven by an 89-year-old male from Dalton, was traveling eastbound. Officials said evidence at the scene showed the SUV was driving over the center line, leading to a head-on collision. The passenger car had two additional occupants, an 87-year-old woman from Dalton and an 89-year-old woman from Portage, who was transported to UW Hospital by MedFlight. The Columbia County Sheriff's Office was told by the Dane County Medical Examiner's Office that the 89-year-old woman was pronounced dead. The driver of the SUV suffered minor injuries. The names are not being released at this time. A Wisconsin Dells man, who allegedly was driving over 100 miles per hour, was arrested for drug possession on Wednesday, according to a release from the Columbia County Sheriff's Office. A deputy saw a speeding vehicle on Highway 16 westbound, traveling from the city of Portage into Lewiston Township just before 8 p.m. The deputy attempted to pull over the vehicle, as the driver did not stop and then drove away, with the chase lasting over 10 miles and eventually going into Adams County, where the driver pulled into a gravel lot and surrendered to law enforcement. An Adams County Sheriff's Office K-9 unit responded and positively alerted to the suspect vehicle. David M. Mayer, age 48, was arrested for flee allude, possession of THC, and possession of drug paraphernalia, and also received numerous traffic citations due to excessive and reckless driving, and was taken to the Columbia County Jail. A Baraboo man allegedly sexually assaulted a victim in a campground bathroom in the town of Pacific on Sunday, June 21st. According to a release from the Columbia County Sheriff's Department, William Deppy, age 39, was arrested for false imprisonment and fourth-degree sexual assault. The press release showed the deputy spoke with the victim, an employee of the campground, and learned that Deppy had entered a bathroom at the campground with the victim, closed the door, and stood in front of the door, preventing the victim from leaving, and also made inappropriate contact with the victim. He was believed to be intoxicated when the incident occurred. Deppy was on Department of Corrections supervision at the time of the incident and was also held on probation hold. On June 22nd, Deppy made an initial appearance in Columbia County Circuit Court, where he was given a $1,000 signature bond. Deppy is currently held in the Sauk County Jail and continues to be on probation hold. Now, you're up to date. Kevin Kellogg, Magnum Media News.
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6: Expect partly cloudy skies and plenty of warmth today. Highs in the low 90s, southwest winds near 10. Skies stay mostly clear overnight. Lows settling near 74, with those southwest

0: Winds holding near 10 and gusting to 20. Tomorrow turns mostly clear, highs in the upper 80s, then nearly clear skies take over tomorrow night with lows in the low 60s. Sunday brings just a few clouds, highs in the mid 80s, lows in the upper 60s.
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3: Expect

0: Partly cloudy skies and plenty of warmth today. Highs in the low 90s, southwest winds near 10. Skies stay mostly clear overnight. Lows settling near 74, with those southwest winds holding near 10 and gusting to 20. Tomorrow turns mostly clear. Highs in the upper 80s, then nearly clear skies take over tomorrow night with lows in the low 60s. Sunday brings just a few clouds. Highs in the mid 80s, lows in the upper 60s.
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4: Expect partly cloudy skies and plenty of warmth today. Highs in the low 90s, southwest winds near 10. Skies stay mostly clear overnight, lows settling near 74, with those southwest winds holding near 10 and gusting to 20. Tomorrow turns mostly clear, highs in the upper 80s, then nearly clear skies take over tomorrow night with lows in the low

0: 60s. Sunday brings just a few clouds, highs in the mid-80s, lows in the upper 60s.
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6: Expect partly cloudy skies and plenty of warmth today. Highs in the low 90s, southwest winds near 10. Skies stay mostly clear overnight, lows settling near 74, with those southwest winds holding near 10 and gusting to 20. Tomorrow turns mostly clear, highs in the upper 80s, then nearly clear skies take over tomorrow night with lows in the low 60s. Sunday brings just a few clouds, highs in the mid-80s, lows in the upper 60s.
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8: Expect partly cloudy skies and plenty of warmth today. Highs in the low 90s, southwest winds near 10. Skies stay mostly clear overnight. Lows settling near 74, with those southwest winds holding near 10 and gusting to 20. Tomorrow turns mostly clear. Highs in the upper 80s, then nearly clear skies take over tomorrow night with lows in the low 60s. Sunday brings just a few clouds. Highs in the mid-80s, lows in the upper 60s.
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6: A few passing clouds and hot this afternoon, highs in the low 90s, southwest winds near 10 miles per hour, and smoke in the air. Overnight stays mainly clear, lows dropping to 74 with west breezes near 10. Tomorrow brings a few clouds and highs in the upper 80s under smoky skies. Partly cloudy tomorrow night, a low in the low 60s with smoke lingering. Sunday looks mostly sunny, highs in the mid 80s.
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1: All right, y'all. Finally, Friday. Looks like the wildfire smoke going to hang around just a little bit more. So again, take precautions. One of the biggest hints that I saw was like when driving in your car, having the air recirculate instead of, you know, sucking air from outside into your car. Just keep recirculating so you know, don't have all the bad stuff coming in. A little tip for you.
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6: A few passing clouds and hot this afternoon, highs in the low 90s, southwest winds near 10 miles per hour, and smoke in the air. Overnight stays mainly clear, lows dropping to 74 with west breezes near 10. Tomorrow brings a few clouds and highs in the upper 80s under smoky skies. Partly cloudy tomorrow night, a low in the low 60s with smoke lingering. Sunday looks mostly sunny, highs in the mid 80s.
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All right, I am seriously throwing the challenge flag on this one. It's Ritter. I was just seeing a listing of America's favorite grilling foods, and what was number one? I disagree with, and there's something missing on that list that all of us Wisconsinites are going to agree on. Hang on, we'll share it with you coming up.

0: don't know about you, but personally, I feel like I could grill every single day. It's always grilling season. Winter, I'm grilling. It doesn't matter. It's Ritter. When it comes to what's on the grill, though, burgers are apparently still number one, as in, like, generally America's favorite, followed by chicken and ribeye. I'm on with that. But where's the bratwurst? But seriously, where? And why is bratwurst not number one? I'm saying there's a challenge flag I'm throwing on this list.
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2: 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Home Talent Night League Baseball from last evening saw Reedsburg double up Arena 4-2. Winnie Alonso gets the win, going seven innings, giving up three hits, two earned runs. He struck out eight. At the plate for the Pirates, Winnie Alonso was 2-for-3 with a double and two stolen bases. Sawyer Molitor was 2-for-3 as well. Elsewhere, Monona got by Poinette 10-7. For Poinette, Davey Tomlinson went 2-for-3 with two runs batted in, and Chase Hansen 2-for-4 and two RBI. While the Dells Riverman Sauk Prairie game postponed due to the air quality alert. Tonight, Poinette is at Sun Prairie. On Sunday, Reedsburg at Wisconsin Dells, Monona at Poinette, and Lodi at Cazenovia. American Legion Baseball's 16U regional tournaments. At Baraboo yesterday, Toma defeated Sparta 13-3. It was Milton 10, Middleton 5, and Beloit over host Baraboo 8-2. Today's games, Baraboo takes on Sparta at 3. Beloit and Middleton will follow at 5:15, and Toma and Milton will play the nightcap at 7:30. The Brewers return to the field after the All-Star break tonight with a three-game set at home with Miami. 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

Hey, what's up? It's Ritter. Thanks for hanging out. If you're a fan of Morgan Wallen and looking for some new music from him, I may have just come across something. I'll share it with you next.

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Ritter here. And, well, Morgan Wallen has got a whole bunch of people doing some detective work again after posting an interesting clip on his Instagram just the other day.

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1: Yeah, that is an unreleased song. I think it's called If It Was Meant to Be. But Morgan went on a joke that maybe he'll release this before the boats get winterized. So does that mean new album before fall?
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5: A few passing clouds and hot this afternoon, highs in the low 90s, southwest winds near 10 miles per hour, and smoke in the air. Overnight stays mainly clear, lows dropping to 74 with west breezes near 10. Tomorrow brings a few clouds and highs in the upper 80s under smoky skies. Partly cloudy tomorrow night, a low in the low 60s with smoke lingering. Sunday looks mostly sunny, highs in the mid 80s.
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What's up? It's Ritter. And yes, the wildfire smoke that we were surrounded by yesterday, really bad. Looks like it's going to continue on. And I've got some info on how to help keep yourself safe and when we may be able to look out for some relief from it.

Hey, what's up? It's Ritter. Boy, the air quality is, well, let's just say less than stellar. In fact, yesterday, Milwaukee set the record for the record of worst air quality ever. In fact, experts are saying if you have to be outside, you should really limit your time. I mean, this air is not good. It's not just like you're standing around a campfire breathing in smoke from that. You got to think about all of the things that are being destroyed in these wildfires, from houses to electronics to car. Like, there's just all kinds of things that are getting thrown into the air that are bad for us. So avoiding exposure outside is honestly a thing. And I know while it's finally cooled down, keeping the windows closed, still a good idea. The good news is, though, it looks like before the end of the weekend, we should be starting to finally move on with this and get some of those quote unquote clear skies.

beer joint with a few of the guys. And this cute little country girl called mine. And boy, let me tell you, she was the prettiest thing I'd ever seen in a pair of boots. Well, she walked right up to me, handed me a beer. Gave me a look like, let's get out of here.

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1: How you doing?
2: Good day.
1: It's Ritter. I know Grandpa and Grandma's in Minnesota are going to be doing pretty good here. Starting August 1st, all assisted living facilities can legally serve beer, wine, and cocktails to the residents. I mean, does this not sound like this should have originated here in Wisconsin? How are we letting Minnesota own the senior center happy hour? Like, to me, that just screams Wisconsin. All I know is if I ever end up in an assisted living center, Wisconsin, y'all better get it together before then, because I may need a happy hour after having to listen to Bob's stories.
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7: Tonight looks mostly clear with lows in the mid-70s and west winds near 10. Tomorrow brings plenty of sunshine and a high near 90, winds shifting to the north at 10 and some smoke lingering in the air. Tomorrow night stays mild and pleasant as lows fall to the low 60s, with that smoke still hanging around. Then Sunday, skies turn mostly clear again with highs climbing into the mid-80s.
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Okay, so who's watching the World Cup final on Sunday? Who is rooting against Argentina? I just feel like they've become the Dallas Cowboys of this World Cup. You know, like everyone just wants to root against them. Unfortunately, though, they've actually won more games than the Dallas Cowboys would have in the playoffs. But, oh!

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Yes, the weekend finally here. I don't know about y'all, but I feel like this week it was so slow. It drug on and on. I don't know if it was like the heat or the wildfire. It felt like time was moving backwards. Did you feel the same?

Hey, thanks for hanging out. It's Ritter with you. And this Sunday, the World Cup trophy finally gets handed out, and we'll have no more soccer for, well, a while. I mean, there's like MLS and stuff, but, you know, we're talking World Cup soccer. Even if you don't like soccer, though, there's a reason you may want to watch the World Cup final. I'll tell you why coming up.